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to San Francisco, she must have lost her way. Posting a poster of Pancho and Cisco one California day. She says she believes in Robin Hood and Brotherhood and colors of green and gray.

to San Francisco, I will be Gadjoie. I'll be the Count of Monte Cristo, you'll be the Countess May. You can believe in Robin Hood and Brotherhood and rolling the ball in the hay.

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1: This has got to be the saddest day of my life. 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When you turn and walk away, don't look back. I want to remember you just like this. Let's just kiss.

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Well, the last thing I remember, Doc, I started to swerve. And then I saw the Jag slide into the curve. I know I'll never forget that horrible sight. I guess I found out for myself that everyone was right.

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you love what you do. 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

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Oh, yeah. And all meetings are canceled.

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Oh, yeah. And all meetings are canceled.

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Well, good Monday morning to you. I'm Michael Buscemi. Glad to have you along. More great music for you on this Labor Day and more great memories for you, too.

Oldies 94.1 and 102.7 hits of the 60s and 70s. I'm Michael Buscemi. Having a birthday last week, Linda Pearl, who turned 71. She was Fonzie's girlfriend in the 80s, Happy Days. That was after Fonzie jumped the shark. Oldies 94.1 and 102.7 hits of the 60s and 70s.

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Back on September 2nd of 1965, the Beatles release Yesterday with Paul singing and playing. And do you know, it is a Guinness Book of World Records as having one of the highest number of cover versions of any song ever written. 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

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I'm Michael Buscemi. Can you think of a song that has the word dream in it? How about Dreamweaver from Gary Wright? Only in My Dreams from Debbie Gibson. Dream On from Aerosmith. And this one from Fleetwood Mac, Dreams. 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

One in 1027 hit to the 60s and 70s. I'm Michael Buscemi, and let's head back to the singles chart for September 2nd, 1978. At number 5, Hopelessly Devoted to You from Olivia Newton-John, Hot Blooded from Foreigner, Boogie Oogie Oogie from A Taste of Honey, Three Times a Lady from the Commodores. Number 1 for that week, written by Barry Gibb, it's Frankie Valli and Grease. 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

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Well, good morning to you. I'm Michael Buscemi on this Labor Day. Little after 11 o'clock, coming up, we'll do some grassroots Jefferson Airplane on the way too. Peter McCann follows American Breed on Oldies 94.1 and 102.7 hits of the 60s and 70s.

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Well, Stevie Winwood and John Fogerty out on tour. We've been telling you about it all summer long. That concert's coming up kind of quick, September 16th in Charlotte. 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
8: Sunny for today, the high 83, mostly clear tonight, down to 67. And for your Tuesday, mostly sunny and the high of 87. 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

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Now, Three Dog Night has postponed their concert they had in Durham a couple of weeks ago, and they've moved it. The Durham show is now going to be on February the 18th, and that show is going to be at the Carolina Theater. 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

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That's Burton Cummings. I'm Michael Buscemi, and brand new Jefferson Starship is out there. Their new single is called Jetpack. It's about a week and a half old. Have you heard it yet? It's not a bad cut. Oldies, 94.1 and 102.7, hits of the 60s and 70s.

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The Beach Boys are live out on tour. They're going to be at the Alabama Theater in Myrtle Beach, and that concert's coming up on September 27th. 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

Oldies 94.1 and 102.7 hits of the 60s and 70s. Well, good afternoon to you. I'm Michael Buscemi on this Labor Day. A little after 12 o'clock, coming up, we'll do some Hall & Oates. Billy Joel on the way, too. Carly Simon follows Mitch Ryder on Oldies 94.1 and 102.7. Hits of the 60s and 70s.

oldies, 94.1 and 102.7, hits of the 60s and 70s. I'm Michael Buscemi. The Beatles numbered the White Album back in the day, and on August 30th of 2016, the record that bears the number one belongs to Ringo Starr. That day, Guinness Book of World Records officially set a record. The personal copy of the Beatles' White Album is the most expensive record ever sold at auction. Now, Ringo kept it for more than 35 years in a box. The first edition copy was auctioned for $790,000 in December of 2015, shattering the previous record held by Elvis. So remember, keep those albums. Now, I have a CD, but it's under $100,000. Of course, CDs are worthless. Oldies, 94.1 and 102.7.

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I'm Michael Buscemi. What do you think the worst undercover car was on television? How about Starsky and Hutch's 1974 Ford Gran Torino with a distinctive white stripe on it? Yeah, you think they could follow criminals in that car? 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

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I'm Michael Buscemi. The Cream single Sunshine of Your Love peaked on the U.S. charts at number 5 on August 31st of 1968. The song was written by Peter Brown, who also wrote some lyrics for I Feel Free and White Room. Eric Clapton and Jack Bruce wrote the music. 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

60s, 94.1 and 102.7 hits of the 60s and 70s. Well, good afternoon to you. I'm Michael Buscemi. Glad to have you along on this Labor Day. Coming up, we'll do some Beatles, Firefall on the way too. The Outsiders follow Gary Lewis on Oldies 94.1 and 102.7. Hits of the 60s and 70s.

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I'm Michael Buscemi. No Matter What by Badfinger was the first hit written by one of the members of the band, Pete Ham. The song went to number 8 back in 70. 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
10: For your Labor Day, sunny today, high 83, mostly clear tonight, down to 67. And Tuesday, mostly sunny and the high of 87. It's Gene Knight.

0: It's got billions of watts. It's in stereo. And it's amazing.
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oldies, 94.1 and 102.7, hits of the 60s and 70s. Well, Tiffany did a cover of a Beatles song called I Saw Her Standing There and changed the gender. So her version was I Saw Him Standing There. The song went to number 7 back in 88. The Beatles version only went to number 14 in 63. Oldies, 94.1 and 102.7, hits of the 60s and 70s. One, two.

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Well, we just keep playing more songs. 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

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I'm Michael Buscemi. Back on July 7th of 1977, the Steve Miller Band releases Jungle Love. The song would go to number 23 on the Hot 100. 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

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It's a no replay workday. 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Oh, yeah. And all meetings are canceled.

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I'm Michael Buscemi. Who remembers the arcade game The Fonz back in 1976? Now, my arcade did not have this game, but I wonder what the object was. To jump the shark? 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

1027 hits of the 60s and 70s. I'm Michael Buscemi. Good afternoon to you on this Labor Day. A little after 2 o'clock. Coming up, we'll do some Elvis Boss Skaggs on the way too. Gordon Lightfoot follows Scott McKenzie on Oldies 94.1 and 1027 hits of the 60s.

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I'm Michael Buscemi. The Rolling Stones released Goathead Soup 53 years ago, back on August 31st of 1973. The single on it, Doo Doo Doo Doo Heartbreaker, went to number 15. The album went to number 1. Oldies 94.1 and 102.7 hits of the 60s and 70s.

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The Eagles are still at the Sphere, and they're going to be there until January 23 of next year. 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

I've heard people say that too much of anything is not good for you, baby. But I don't know about that. There's many times that we've loved and we've shared love and made love. It doesn't seem to me like it's enough. It's just not enough, baby.

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I'm Michael Buscemi. Well, the UK has decided to revamp the way they award gold records, and the result was a remarkable update to the Beatles catalog. Sgt. Pepper's Lonely Hearts Club Band became triple platinum, Abbey Road went double platinum, Help, Rubber Soul, Revolver, Magical Mystery Tour, and the White Album all received platinum recognitions. 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

oldies, 94.1 and 102.7 hits of the 60s and 70s. That's going to do it for me. I'm Michael Buscemi. Have yourself a great Monday. We'll see you back tomorrow at 10 a.m. Bill Cozart's on the way in next. Here's Cream.

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11: Your Storm Tonight forecast, wow, is it nice for Labor Day or what? Temperatures in the low 80s, low 60s overnight. Yeah, we can give that AC a break, can't we? Open up the windows. 85 tomorrow, nice again. 61 tomorrow night. And then Wednesday, a little bit warmer. We'll be in the upper 80s, but upper 60s for lows. No chance of rain, by the way. Definitely a lovely day, and another long music marathon is underway. 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

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Bill Cozart on the afternoon drive. It is International Day of Clean Air for Blue Skies. Wow, that's what we're having today. This song is about windy. It's a little breezy too, but I don't think this is what they were talking about.

Hits of the 60s and 70s, oldies 94.1 and 102.7. Now listen to this. An annual study for Labor Day has found that the hardest working states in America are both Dakotas and Alaska. The least hardest working state is Michigan, especially if you live in the eastern part after that ripoff on Saturday night in that football game. The average in the U.S. is around 1,800 hours. That's more than people work in Canada, Australia, Japan, or the U.K., but less than folks work in Mexico, Chile, and Korea.

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Going to be a great night to grill out for a Labor Day. It's a beer lover's day, too, so I imagine that goes pretty well with whatever you're cooking on the grill. Junior Walker and the All-Stars going back to 65. 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

Little Chicago for the big hit, who's celebrating a birthday today. Happy birthday, Mr. Henry Hinton. Yeah, you can catch him tomorrow morning on Talk of the Town on Talk 96.3 and 103.7. But right now, let's climb that mountain with Marvin and Tammy.

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Aldi's 94.1 and 102.7, hits of the 60s and 70s. Hello, it's Bill Cozart with you on the Afternoon Drive. We are in the middle of a long music marathon. Yeah, riding along with Steppenwolf and John Kay.

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Never mind.

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10: What a great evening to grill out for Labor Day. Yeah, we are going to be in the low 60s overnight. Kind of breezy, though. Winds from 10 to 15 miles an hour. Mostly sunny tomorrow, though. Mid-80s for a high. Low 60s again tomorrow night. A little warmer on Wednesday. We'll be tapping out around 88. 68 for a low Wednesday night. No chance of rain, by the way, for the next few days. B.B. King gets another long music marathon underway. 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

Hits of the 60s and 70s, oldies 94.1 and 102.7. Bill Kozar with you on the afternoon drive. It's a neither snow nor rain day, yet commemorates the opening of the landmark New York Post Office in 1914. Nothing mentioned about summer rain, though.

Aldi's 94 Watt and 102.7. I'm thankful that I still have some of this. Yeah, I've got a head full of it still. At least that's what I'm told. But it is turning colors. Yeah.

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Maldy's 94 White and 102.7 on this day in 68. The Doors' third album, Waiting for the Sun, hit number one, partly due to the popularity of this big hit. Hello.

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Bill Cozart on the Afternoon Drive. The Egg Collar Festival happens this Friday and Saturday. It's always been a fun event. You know, I'm going to go load up on some collards. I love some collards, and they are so good. And Aiden,

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The Captain and Tennille did a great cover in the 70s.

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Thanks for spending your Labor Day with me. I hope you have a great evening. Talk with you tomorrow. 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

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Oh, yeah. And all meetings are canceled.

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